And that's why I'm so afraid of the progress being made towards

Now, I've taken care of all of your business every day and every night. And I let you gloat in the limelight while you kept me out of sight. Well, it's time to make some changes, and it seems that you agree.

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'Cause I can't go no further.

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lights, little downs, they keep coming round. 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With darkness all about, you want to scream and shout.

They bad at it. 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You know what's up, don't you?